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0: It's Beck. Ride Lonesome. I hope you aren't lonesome today, Beck, and happy birthday. It's also Joan Osborne's birthday, and we got requests for both of them on the WFUV question of the day. That's later this morning. Right now, it's a band from France and their best-known track, Telepop Music.
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That's the latest from Lola Young. 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